Bach is the word where we get our word guitar. And it was a musical instrument very popular during the golden age of ancient Greece. This is a nine-string reproduction, which was made by Anastasios Kobaxis in Thessaloniki.

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1: Thank you. I've never played that song before. I messed up the words, I messed up the chords, everything.
2: No, I'm a very artist.
1: Thanks, yeah. Thanks. I saw you playing here earlier.
2: Yeah. Wait, cool it down.
1: Yeah, I was here. About 1:30, okay, because I almost did like 1:10. Yeah, I'm glad I asked.
2: Yeah.

That is Fox and the Forest Fires. This is a new number that we're doing now. Gonna bring up some ladies to sing with us. It's called Traveling Man.

Paolo Fradeghini και Marco Bianchi. You are a star. Shirley Horn. Πολύ ωραία διασκευή. Hit the road, Jack.

And when you feel blue, she knows her place. Right beside you. Right beside you. And I wanna know, what makes man?

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1: Well, it's safe to stay here. Your father's gonna pick up our trail for long.
0: Can Lorca ride?